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When the light begins to fade, sometimes feel a little strange, a little angry.

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